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9: Morning, Alana McIntyre here with the latest. Thousands of Australians are packing Vancouver to watch the Socceroos kick off their World Cup campaign. The newsroom's John Michael is in Canada with the latest.
10: A sea of green and gold has flooded into Vancouver for today's opening group match against Turkey. The Socceroos going to the clash as outsiders, having never beaten the 22nd ranked nation before. Aussie coach Tony Popovich is expected to wait until just before kickoff to announce his starting 11, with star striker Mo Torre set to play despite an illness scare earlier this week.
9: Fears we could start seeing people queuing up at the Bowser again, with the fuel excise discount set to end at the end of this month. It comes as Donald Trump promises a deal will be signed with Iran tomorrow, immediately reopening the Strait of Hormuz for all. Beaches around Sydney's east are closed today after a woman was bitten by a huge shark at Coogee Beach. The 35-year-old remains critical, even after swimming between the flags yesterday. Shark expert Chris Pine-Neff has told Seven unusual winter temperatures could be to blame.
11: 18 degrees Celsius at Coogee yesterday, so warmer air temperature means people want to go in, but the cooler water is bringing the white sharks into the near shore area. So the white sharks are coming in. I will say white sharks at Coogee is very unusual.
9: More than 4,000 Queenslanders are taking part in the MS Brizzy today, showing support for those living with neuro conditions. And Harry Styles has performed at Wembley Stadium, where he intends to break a record of 12 nights at the same venue, beating Coldplay's record of 10 at the same spot last year. The Eels have shocked the Raiders, beating Canberra 15-12. Coach Jason Riles saying he's proud of their defence, given their journey.
12: We just make things hard on ourselves, like as you can see, and it's a reflection of the youth of our squad and the experience and that type of thing. Yeah, we've got some boys learning how to play NRL in the NRL.
9: The Sharks had a 10-8 win over the Warriors, and the Swans fought back for a 3-point win over the Power.
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4: Good morning, Alana McIntyre here with the latest. Thousands are expected to flock to venues across the country today to watch the Socceroos begin their World Cup campaign. The Aussies are taking on Turkey in Vancouver. Most cities and towns are holding public watch parties here. The game kicks off in about 3 hours. Beaches around Sydney's east are shut today as a woman fights for life following a shark attack at Coogee. The 35-year-old remains critical. Shark expert Christopher Pepin-Neff has told Seven he thinks there are a few things that can be done to reduce shark attacks.
5: Don't swim alone. Swim in an enclosure. I think my recommendation to Mossman City Council was to put in more temporary enclosures.
4: Donald Trump says a deal will be signed tomorrow with Iran and the Strait of Hormuz will reopen immediately. Iran, though, says the framework is yet to be finalised. There are fears of panic buying at the Bowsers again, with the energy minister confirming the halving of the fuel excise and giving back of the GST windfall will end in the new financial year. Artificial intelligence company Anthropic has been forced to suspend its latest AI models following an unprecedented order from Donald Trump. Police are looking for an impatient driver who rammed into another vehicle at a drive-thru on the Gold Coast, the accused leaving his car at the scene after threatening teens with a screwdriver. And southern parts of the nation are set to be drenched today, rain moving across Tasmania, Victoria and New South Wales. In NRL, the Sharks have upset the Warriors in New Zealand, defeating them in the final minutes. The game was level at 8-all until Braden Trindle slotted a 2-point field goal. Cronulla coach Craig Fitzgibbon calling it a tough battle.
6: There's no loser. We get 2 points, but you know both teams threw down pretty hard. In a good hard-fought contest, both teams are missing plenty of firepower.
4: The Eels shocked the Raiders and Tony Popovich says the Socceroos will try to spoil the party for Turkey today in Vancouver.
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1: G'day, Mackay. 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
8: Hi there, Alana McIntyre here with the latest. Beaches remain closed around Sydney's east today following a shark attack between the flags at Coogee Beach. The 35-year-old woman remains critical but stable after being mauled by what has been described as a shark the size of a car. Off-duty lifeguard Charlie Verco has told the ABC the animal was still close when he paddled out to help.
9: A lot of blood in the water. She ended up getting taken underwater for a second and I couldn't see where she was because it was all red. Luckily, she popped up and the shark had let her go and I was able to get close enough to bring her into shore.
8: Australians are packing venues across the country to watch the Socceroos kick off their World Cup campaign in Vancouver. The newsroom's John Michael is in Vancouver with the latest.
10: A tough first up assignment for the Aussies, taking on the 22nd ranked nation Turkey in their opening group match at BC Place. They'll have the crowd on their side though, with thousands of Socceroos fans flooding into Vancouver for today's blockbuster. And it'll be a youthful Aussie side taking to the pitch with 8 players in the squad under 23 and 17 World Cup debutants.
8: The Health Minister has defended plans to overhaul the NDIS. He's pushing back against state and territory criticism. Mark Butler says it will still be the biggest social program Australia has outside the aged pension. Police are searching for a man who allegedly rammed another vehicle at a drive-thru on the Gold Coast before threatening two teenagers with a screwdriver. And parts of New South Wales, Victoria and Tasmania are set to be drenched. The Eels have survived a late comeback at Combank, defeating the Raiders 15-12. Canberra were without Origin duo Ethan Strange and Hudson Young. Ricky Stewart says it's no excuse.
11: You deal with what you got. We had a quick chat at halftime about certain execution and we come back out and scored 2 in the second half. So, you know, that's a bit more pleasing.
8: And at the World Cup, Brazil and Morocco have shared a 1-1 draw. The Socceroos will take on Turkey in 2 hours' time in Vancouver.
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5: I'm John Favreau. Yesterday's shark attack off Sydney's Coogee Beach, critically injuring a woman's, led to immediate steps for drone monitoring. Minister Tara Moriarty explaining the airport's proximity had prevented their use.
6: Surf Life Saving New South Wales have applied to CASA for an urgent exemption to be able to fly drones over Coogee Beach. That has been granted.
5: Iran denies claims from America's president a deal to end the war is scheduled to be signed today. Defence analyst Professor Michael Clark telling Sky he expects Iran to delay for a few days as a defiant snub.
7: First, it's not a deal. It's an exchange of memoranda, which is a way of saying we'll carry on talking for 60 days in a ceasefire. So it's better than nothing, but it's not a peace deal.
5: And Switzerland's holding a referendum on whether to cap its growing population. It's a hotspot for Europeans from other nations to relocate to. This farmer favouring introducing a limit.
8: You can see that these big cities are booming. I have a colleague my age who is losing his entire farm because it's going to be built over.
9: A sea of green and gold has flooded into Vancouver for the Socceroos World Cup opener today. The newsroom's John Michael is there.
10: Australia begins its sixth straight World Cup campaign today in Canada with a tough first up assignment. The Socceroos take on the 22nd ranked nation, Turkey, a team they've never beaten before. A sellout crowd is expected at BC Place for the blockbuster.
9: While live action, Scotland leads Haiti 1-0 late in the second half. Brazil and Morocco played out a 1-1 draw and also finished one apiece between Switzerland and Qatar. The Raiders fell short of a comeback against Para in a 15-12 loss in last night's NRL encounter. Skipper Joseph Tarpanay experiencing mixed emotions.
11: I'm proud that the boys, you know, stuck in there and what we'd done in training was coming out a bit. But got to get some 2 points on the board and obviously the result didn't go away.
9: The Sharks upsetting the Warriors 10-8 at Mount Smart. Round 14 of the AFL continues in Hobart, Richmond facing Brisbane. And Australia's opened its Women's T20 World Cup campaign with a 65-run win over South Africa. That's sport. I'm Harrison Preve.
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13: Might see a shower or two sneak in this afternoon as we head for a top of 24 for Mackay, 25 for Showday in Pioneer Valley, 25 for Proserpine, Ellie Beach 23, and more showers possible for tomorrow and Tuesday. I don't need no
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1: 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Love those deals. 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
1: 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I'm floating.
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1: I can't. These Harvey Norman mattresses are heavenly. The deals, they're calling me.
2: 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The kids have to be taken to school. The shed's a disaster. Wake up.
1: Harvey Norman Bedding Mackay. Love your beds. Love your mattresses. Love those deals. Love you, doll. Will you take the kids to school?
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7: I'm John Favreau. Yesterday's shark attack of a woman at Sydney's Coogee Beach has prompted the state government to explore expanding its management strategy. Shark program boss Marcel Green explaining white sharks are often filmed close to shore.
8: It wasn't murky water, it was crystal clear. She was swimming between the flags, you know, doing everything right. It was just one of those random events.
7: Northern Ireland's recent violent riots have been countered by a strong turnout of thousands for anti-racism rallies, this participant telling Channel 4, they stand against hate.
9: This is the real Belfast. All people are welcome here. And I just want to say that the people who were out rioting do not represent us.
7: And a population referendum in Switzerland will determine whether it clamps down on settlers from other European countries. Economist Andreas Bierli admits Switzerland's feeling the strain.
10: Immigration has always been relatively high to Switzerland. We are seeing pressure on the housing market. Not all of the facilities and public services kept up.
11: The Socceroos have struck first, up 1-0 over Turkey, nearing half-time in their FIFA World Cup clash in Vancouver.
12: Over the top, here's Nestori. Great first touch. Nestori, Rikunda! Oh, my word! It's a Nestori moment in Vancouver!
11: Nestori, Rikunda putting the Aussies in front in the 26th minute, as heard there on SBS. And our old West Tigers have spent the week reflecting on their 68-0 hammering from Penrith. The Tigers determined to bounce back against the Titans this afternoon at Leichhardt. Coach Benji Marshall reminding his squad one bad loss doesn't define their season.
13: Although it was tough, the value we'll get out of that will hold us in good stead. And then you got to just look back at we're 6-6 in our season, right? It's not all doom and gloom as it feels like it is. My job is how to get the team back on track.
11: AFL AFL, Brisbane leads Richmond by 15 points a short time ago in the third term in Hobart. The Giants up against the Saints at Marvel. And Australia off to a flying start at the Women's T20 World Cup, downing South Africa by 65 runs. That's sport. I'm Harrison Preve.
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13: I'm John Fabris, and expansion of the New South Wales shark management programs under consideration. In the wake of yesterday's attack on a woman off Sydney's Coogee Beach, Minister Tara Moriarty's been asked if culling's an option.
14: We prefer to use technology. The nets will go back in on the 1st of September. I'm looking to expand the drone program, but nothing else is off the table.
13: Shadow Home Affairs Minister Jonathan Dunham's announced he's to leave politics later this year. The 43-year-old Liberal Senator for Tasmania cites family reasons.
15: Only last night, as I was reading Diary of a Wimpy Kid to my 11-year-old son, it made absolute sense that I was making this decision. I have no regret.
13: And Donald Trump's claimed a peace memorandum of understanding will be signed tomorrow. Iran's stated timeline is the coming days. Former Deputy Commander of US Central Command Robert Harwood is praising the president's approach.
16: Very astute. Open up the straits immediately, get the world economy going, and then we can move into negotiations on the nuclear issues.
17: The Socceroos have extended their lead over Turkey in the second half at the FIFA World Cup in Vancouver.
18: And Connor Metcalf, who's on the burst. Metcalf, it opens up beautifully. Oh, my! Connor Metcalf!
17: On the SBS, Australia ahead 2-0, heading towards full-time. Titans coach Josh Hannay confident his halves pairing of Zane Harrison and Jaden Campbell will continue to go strength to strength. The pair looking to steer Gold Coast victory against the Tigers at Leichhardt.
19: What we, I think, now know is our game is good. It's about playing that game for the 80 minutes, and that's the message again this week. On Zane and Jaden specifically, like, they're building a really nice little combination there.
17: Brisbane leading Richmond by 41 points late in the fourth term of their AFL clash in Hobart. Live action at Marvel, St Kilda leading GWS by a point in the opening term. And Oscar Piastri losing pace in his McLaren to qualify seventh for tonight's F1 Barcelona Grand Prix.
20: It was a good lap until the last sector. I'm not really sure where time went away. Until that point, it was strong. See, very, very close margins out there.
17: That's sport. I'm Harrison Preeb.
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27: Might see a shower or two sneak in this afternoon as we head for a top of 24 for Mackay, 25 for Showday in Pioneer Valley, 25 for Proserpine, Ellie Beach, 23, and more showers possible for tomorrow and Tuesday.
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12: I'm John Fabris. The Socceroos win at the World Cup. Details shortly. Iran denies claims from America's president. A deal to end the war scheduled to be signed tomorrow. Defence analyst Professor Michael Clark expects Iran to delay for a few days.
13: First, it's not a deal. It's an exchange of memoranda saying we'll carry on talking for 60 days in a ceasefire, so it's better than nothing.
12: Yesterday, shark attack off Sydney's Coogee Beach, critically injuring a woman's led to immediate steps for drone monitoring. Minister Tara Moriarty explaining the airport's proximity had prevented their use.
14: Surf Life Saving New South Wales have applied to CASA for an urgent exemption to be able to fly drones over Coogee Beach. That has been granted.
12: And Switzerland's holding a referendum on whether to cap its growing population. It's a hotspot for Europeans from other nations to relocate to. This farmer favours introducing a limit.
15: You can see that these big cities are booming. I have a colleague my age who is losing his entire farm because it's going to be built over.
16: The Socceroos have started their FIFA World Cup campaign with the win over Turkey.
17: There it is! It's a famous Socceroos victory.
18: Incredible scenes. Confounded the critics. Australia have got the result. Final score in Vancouver. It is the Socceroos 2, Turkey 0.
16: On the SBS, Nestori Irukunda opened the scoring in the 27th minute. Connor Metcalf extending the Aussies' advantage in the second half. Live NRL action, West Tigers trailing the Titans 18-12, approaching halftime at Leichhardt. Brisbane has clinched a 115-80 win over Richmond in their AFL encounter in Hobart. Live action at Marvel, St Kilda leading GWS by a point in the third term. And celebrations in full swing in New York. The Knicks defeating San Antonio 94-90 in Game 5 to clinch their first NBA title since 1973.
19: Knicks fans, this is not a dream. Your long, long wait has ended. Go ahead and cry. After 53 years, the Knicks are finally NBA champions once again.
16: On ESPN, that's sport. I'm Harrison Preed.
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13: I'm John Fabris. Australia celebrates an opening Soccer World Cup win more shortly. Yesterday's shark attack of a woman off Sydney's Coogee Beach has prompted the state government to explore expanding its management strategy. Shark program boss Marcel Green explaining white sharks are often close to shore.
14: It wasn't murky water, it was crystal clear. She was swimming between the flags, doing everything right. It was just one of those random events.
13: Northern Ireland's recent violent riots have been countered by a strong turnout for anti-racism rallies. This participant telling Channel 4 they stand against hate.
15: This is the real Belfast. All people are welcome here. The people who were out rioting do not represent us.
13: President Trump's claim of a scheduled signing tomorrow of a memorandum of understanding for peace is being refuted by Iran. Defence analyst Professor Michael Clark shares his thoughts.
16: Why would they play to President Trump's agenda? They want to humiliate him. It would suit them to embarrass him and say, well, maybe we'll sign it next week when we're really happy with it.
13: On Sky there.
17: A sensational start to the FIFA World Cup for our Socceroos. Our reporter John Michael is in Vancouver.
18: Australia's caused a boil over in their opening match of the tournament with a 2-0 win over the 22nd ranked nation, Turkey. Nestori Irinkunda opened the scoring for the Socceroos in the 27th minute in a man of the match performance before Connor Metcalf found the back of the net in the second half to secure the 3 points. The Aussies now head to Seattle where they'll take on the host nation, the USA, next Saturday.
17: It's nearing full time in the NRL at Leichhardt where the Tigers are leading beating the Titans 30-28. Meanwhile, the Maroons are rallying around Tino Fasuamala Aue as he prepares to rejoin camp following the death of his father. Halfback Sam Walker telling Nine the squad will support him any way it can.
19: Yeah, obviously he's had a tough time, and I know all of us here, and you know, I think everyone in the rugby league community is definitely thinking of him at the moment.
17: And to AFL, where Brisbane's notched a 115-80 win over Richmond and Hobart, closing in on full-time at Marvel. It's the Saints leading GWS by 7 points. That's sport. I'm Harrison Preeve.
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0: 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I lost my shirt, I won my ring. I've done all the dumb. 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
5: To kick off our short working week, could see a shower or two. 24 for Mackay, Pioneer Valley and Proserpine 25, Airlie Beach 23, and more showers possible for tomorrow and Wednesday. 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
4: Good morning, Joseph Price with your local news. A man's been sliced open during a fight at Andergrove. Police say the 36-year-old Imeo man suffered a cut to his left hand following an altercation with an unknown woman at an Oak Street business around 10:30 last Thursday night. He was taken to Mackay Hospital for treatment. Police are appealing for anyone with relevant information or dashcam footage in the area to come forward. Investigations are ongoing. Calls for local community groups to apply for funding in the latest round of the Australia Post Community Grants. Last year, more than $705,000 was shared between 88 organisations across the country as part of the program. Proserpine Youth Club previously got $10,000 for drumbeat workshops for local youth who are socially isolated and dealing with mental health issues. Australia Post Nikki Tracy says an additional $250,000 will also go towards funding initiatives that help communities recover following natural disasters.
5: Last year, the Community Grants Program supported 11 local organisations in Queensland, awarding a combined $99,000. This included 9 groups supporting disaster-impacted communities.
4: The Maroons are in Melbourne ahead of Wednesday's Origin Game 2 at the MCG. Injuries have forced a forward-pack reshuffle with Britton Okora named to start in the second row and Cowboys star Ruben Cotter moved to lock. Cotter says he's happy to be back in the 13 jersey.
6: It's my preferred position. You know, I played all my junior footy in lock and, as you said, debuted at lock. You know, a bit more thinking involved when you're playing on an edge, and being back at lock, I can just sort of dial into my game and focus on my job.
4: And the Mackay Cutters have jumped to third spot on the Q Cup ladder after a 1-point win over South Logan. Mackay fullback and Perth Bears newest recruit Mason Barber bagged a double, while former Bronco star Anthony Milford was in the sin bin. The Magpies fought back but levelling the scores at 26-all with less than a minute to play before an error gave Mackay's Raiden Burns the chance to seal the game with a field goal.
2: National news now.
7: Hi there, I'm Jai Moss. Donald Trump insists a peace deal is just hours away from being signed, although Iran's president says when or if that happens is up to his country's supreme leader. Meantime, the US president has lashed Israel over its latest strikes on Beirut, saying they shouldn't have happened given that a peace deal is so close. Back home, the alarm bells keep ringing for the major parties as today's Resolve Political Monitor shows Pauline Hanson is now Australia's preferred PM. The poll's also seen the Coalition's primary vote crash by another 3% to sit on 20%, while Labor's down 1 to 25%, its worst result since last February. The New South Wales government won't rule out a shark cull following the latest attack off Sydney, which has left a woman fighting for her life in hospital. Calls for the cull have been led by former Prime Minister Tony Abbott. However, the state's agriculture minister says they'd prefer to use technology. And just quickly, 1,000 naked cyclists have pedalled through London as part of a demonstration against the globe's dependence on oil. The ride's been taking place annually since 2004, despite calls for it to be banned. In sport, the Socceroos have headed back to their base camp in Oakland after yesterday's 2-0 win over Turkey in their World Cup opener in Vancouver. Coach Tony Popovich full of praise for striker Connor Metcalf, whose second half goal sealed the win.
8: We keep asking him to shoot more and he should do better with his left foot and perfect stage to score.
7: They're on SBS. And in F1, Lewis Hamilton has claimed his maiden Grand Prix as a Ferrari driver, edging out teammate George Russell and McLaren's Lando Norris in Barcelona. Australia's Oscar Piastri had to settle for fifth. That's the latest in news and sport.
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11: Well, we may see a shower or two as we kick off our short working week. 24, the top for Mackay, Pioneer Valley 25, Proserpine 24, and Ellie Beach 23. Possible shower or two for tomorrow and Wednesday. On those waters and along the beaches, southeasterly winds 20 to 25 knots and seas 1.5 to 2.5 metres.
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11: 6:05. Good morning, everyone. Isn't it great knowing we have a short working week this week? Of course, show day here in Mackay on Thursday. Friday in the Wet Sundays, as they enjoy a long weekend. The Mackay show actually kicks off tomorrow from about 8:30, I think the doors open, through till Thursday, which is our public holiday, and the Wet Sundays show on Friday, which will run for 2 days at the Proserpine Showgrounds. Short week all round, which is good. And speaking of shows, the Pioneer Valley show, of course, hosted theirs show yesterday. Big crowd enjoying the day at the showgrounds in Finch-Hanton. Maybe you're out there enjoying the sunshine. It wasn't a bad day yesterday, but it was. Hey, Cash Track's back this morning. We're going to get you in the draw for $10,000 cash, drawn in about 2 weeks' time now. I'm going to tell you which song to listen out for very soon. Here at 4MK, let's get our day underway. The Big O, better music, and more of it.

0: Red Hot Chili Peppers here at 4NK. We play better music and more of it. Hey, do you know it's only 2 weeks from today until we draw the winner of $10,000 cash, our 10K cash strikes? We want you to get in the running for it. So before 7 o'clock, I'm going to head back to 1978, the debut single from Joe Jackson. Remember this one? Is she really going out with him? Is she really going? His first big hit of 1978, that's going to pop up between now and 7 o'clock. When you hear it, give me a call. 1-300-872-911. We'll get you in the draw. Drawn in 2 weeks' time, $10,000 cash here at 4MK.
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0: It is your Feel Good Breakfast here at 1026 4MK. You know, it's just gone 30 years since Michael Jackson and Lisa Marie Presley gave their very first TV interview since their surprise marriage a year earlier. It was a kind of a strange marriage, wasn't it? You could tell something just wasn't right with it. But they declared they were a normal married couple who hoped to have a baby. They also confirmed that a prenuptial agreement had been signed when they were quizzed by the host of the prime time show, Diane Sawyer.
1: Is there one? A careful one?
2: Well, we've worked out things and we've signed certain things, but of course, that's very confidential.
3: We agree. We made agreements prior, yes.
0: Yeah, they were married for approximately 20 months, the divorce in August of 1996. It's Matchbox 20 now here at 4MK. We play better music and more of it.

0: 1026 4MK and 91.5 at Airlie Beach in Cannonvale. You feel good breakfast with Joseph along shortly with our 6:30 update. The Reject Shop is about to change its name. There's five locations within our region. Oh, you get some good bargains there, don't you? We'll find out what it's going to be called very shortly. And with the State of Origin Game 2 approaching, we'll hear from the Cowboys winger Murray Taiolongi in our update next about the match in a couple of days' time. And just a reminder, before 7, I'm going to play this song from Joe Jackson. Is she really going out? When you hear that, give me a buzz, won't you? 1-300-872-911. 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
3: Good morning. Joseph Price with your local news. Calls for Mackay Whitsunday residents to dispose of their garden waste after cutting back trees or large plants on their properties. Locals can help minimise damage by managing vegetation and preparing their properties as a precaution before a storm or flooding event. Ergon Vegetation Management Team's Dan Kansky says piles of branches and vegetation are potential missiles that can become stuck in power lines, causing electricity interruptions.
4: It's a year-round job to keep the vegetation away from our network. Very important to maintain that clearing profile because vegetation is a leading cause of outages.
3: Applications are now open for this year's Australia Post Community Grants Program. Eligible not-for-profit organisations can receive up to $10,000 to help deliver grassroots projects that foster social connection to strengthen local communities. Australia Post Nikki Tracy says 11 groups received support in Queensland last year.
5: Last year, Australia Post provided more than $705,000 in funding to 88 projects and organisations across Australia, with more than half of the successful projects in regional areas. More than 40% of the grants were allocated to support disaster-impacted communities.
3: Proserpine Youth Club previously got $10,000 for drumbeat workshops for local youth who are socially isolated and dealing with mental health issues. The new Canadian owners of The Reject Shop expect all of its 410 stores to be rebranded as Dollarama by 2030. Around 7% have already undergone the name change. There are five locations in our region, including Mackay, Marion, Serena, Moranbah and Proserpine. And just two sleeps until State of Origin Game 2, with the Maroons looking to level the series in Melbourne. Cowboys winger Murray Taulagi's been named on the six-man bench as a backup outside back. But with the new interchange rules, Taulagi is expected to ride the pine all game. He says while it's an unfamiliar spot to be in, he will still be ready to go on Wednesday.
6: Very unfamiliar spot I'm in, but you know, anything can happen in the game. I just got to prepare like I'm playing, and come Wednesday night, you never know what's going to happen. So I just got to go with that mindset that I'm actually playing.
1: National news now.
7: Hi there, I'm Jai Moss. Donald Trump says Israel's latest strikes on Beirut shouldn't have happened, given a Middle East peace deal is within reach. The US president expects an agreement to be signed within the next few hours. However, his Iranian counterpart says his country's Supreme National Security Council will have the final say on if or when that happens. A Russian Shadow Fleet oil tanker has been intercepted in the English Channel. Footage of British troops storming the boat was posted online by UK Prime Minister Keir Starmer, captioned "Another bad day to be Vladimir Putin." It marks the first time the UK's led a naval capture since the start of the war in Ukraine. Tributes are flowing for Californian musician Oliver Tree after he was killed in a helicopter crash in Brazil. The 32-year-old singer was on tour in Rio de Janeiro when the aircraft he was travelling in collided with another chopper. Five other people were also killed in the crash. And the surge in illicit tobacco will force Aussie taxpayers to spend almost $3 billion on healthcare for smokers, with the tobacco excise only covering a fraction of the full $6.8 billion cost. Checking sport, Australia's shifting its focus to Saturday's clash with the US in the World Cup after silencing its critics with yesterday's 2-0 upset over Turkey. Connor Metcalf sealed the result with his second-half goal and says he loved the fans' reaction back home.
8: The celebrations in Fed Square, unreal, honestly.
7: And six goals from Leon Ryan has set up St Kilda's 8-point win over GWS to wrap up round 14 of the AFL. Earlier, the Lions recovered from a slow start to beat Richmond by 35 points in Hobart. That's the latest in news and sport.
9: 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Hear first how Coal Royalties are hurting Bowen Basin businesses.
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16: Well, maybe a shower or two across our Mondays. We head for a top of 24 for Mackay, Pioneer Valley 25, 24 for Proserpine, Ellie Beach a top of 23. Possible shower for tomorrow and Wednesday as well. And if you're heading out on the waters this morning or a stroll along the beaches, southeasterly winds, 20 to 25 knots and seas, 1.5 to 2.5 metres.
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1: Yeah, quick to the phone when we played that one from Joe Jackson. Teresa. 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
1: Good work. 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

0: movie was called Flashdance, wasn't it? Back in 1983, had a track from it, Moccasin Blood. Here at 4MK, you feel good breakfast for this Monday on this nice short week. It's great waking up knowing that, isn't it, this morning? Hey, Aaron Stevens along soon with a look at the big events of June 15. In fact, the day Mick Jagger was knighted back in 2002, unlike his bandmate Keith Richards, who kind of cracked it.
1: I think it's a bit like a bawling child who hasn't got an ice cream.
0: Bit of jealousy going on there, I detect. More on what happened on this day, June 15, with Aaron Stevens just before 7 here at 4MK.
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3: 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Sweet melodies. I'm floating.
4: 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It's late.
3: I can't. These Harvey Norman mattresses are heavenly. The deals. They're calling me.
4: 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The kids have to be taken to school. The shed's a disaster. Wake up.
3: Harvey Norman Bedding Mackay. Love your beds. Love your mattresses. Love those deals. Love you, doll. Will you take the kids to school?
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0: 4 to 7 here at 4MK. Just a reminder that after 7 o'clock this morning, Beat the Meat is back. We have a lot of fun with this weekday mornings, just after 7 o'clock. Play a bit of a song, and you've just got to tell me which song it belongs to. Now, when we last played on Friday, we had this big disco hit from the late 70s. Were you onto it? Dave ringing through to play. He got it straight away.
1: I think it's Funky Town. I want
0: to take me to. That's how it works. So I've got a brand new beat to put you to the test just after 7 o'clock here at 4MK for Beat the Meat for Parkside Butchers. But right now, flashback to those big events of June 15. Here's Aaron Stevens.
2: Hi, turning back the clock on June 15 to the day in 1878 when the first moving pictures were created.
3: Edward Muybridge changed everything. He set up 24 cameras linked to tripwires to take photographs of a horse galloping.
2: To 1983 when the hit comedy Blackadder premiered, rated as the second best British comedy series of all time. It was a joint production between the BBC and Australia's Seven Network.
4: As I shall be known from now on, the Black Vegetable.
2: It was in 1994 that the movie that became the highest-grossing animated film of all time premiered, The Lion King. Hakuna Matata. Mick Jagger was knighted on this day in 2002, which upset bandmate Keith Richards.
5: I was surprised, actually. There's a guy who went to London School of Economics, for Christ's sake. You know, I mean, this is like not one for the hierarchy.
2: To the birthdays, Russell Hitchcock, singer with Air Supply, tops today's list. He's 77. Comedy actor James Belushi turned 72, went from the big screen to the sitcom According to Jim.
6: Ruby's going through one of those difficult times that all girls go through, you know, between the ages of 14 and 80.
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13: Hodge has done it from nowhere.
2: And NRL journeyman James Maloney is 40. Played for five clubs, winning premierships with two.
13: Maloney gets one for himself.
2: Finally, Harry Nilsson was also born on this day. Died aged 52 in 1994.
14: Everybody's talking at me. 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
4: Good morning. Joseph Price with your local news. A fight at Andergrove has left a man in hospital. Police say the 36-year-old Imeo man suffered a cut to his hand following an altercation with an unknown woman at an Oak Street business around 10:30 Thursday night. He was taken to Mackay Hospital for treatment. Police are appealing for anyone with relevant information or dashcam footage in the area to come forward. Investigations are ongoing. Branches and vegetation debris are the leading cause of power outages during severe weather. Ergon's encouraging Mackay Whitsunday locals to help them with their vegetation management efforts by keeping their property tidy and getting rid of loose items in the yard. Ergon Vegetation Management Team's Dan Kansky says tree trimming near power lines is underway year-round across the state to help protect the electricity network.
5: We've got over 170,000 kilometres of network to maintain, so it's a big job. We manage our vegetation on cycles, depending on tree species, growth rates, and all the historical data. If we can trim or prune a tree safely, and again, to the Australian standard, versus remove that tree, that's the way we'll go.
4: A Maroons and Cowboys star could make a shock return from injury for Game 3 of the Origin series. Tom Dearden still recovering from an ankle injury, which was thought to have ruled him out of this year's series altogether. Queensland lock Ruben Cotter says it would have been great to have his club teammate in camp, but his injury is recovering well.
6: Yeah, he's probably a couple of weeks off. Yeah, I know he would have liked to have been here and for Game 2 and help with preparations, but obviously wasn't to be. But you know, he's doing everything he can at home to making sure he's ready to go. So hopefully another couple of weeks.
4: And a narrow victory for the Mackay Cutters has promoted them to third spot on the Q Cup ladder. Mackay hosted the South Logan Magpies on Saturday. The visitors fought back after trailing at halftime, with the scores locked at 26-all with less than a minute to play. An error from the Magpies gave Mackay's Raiden Burns the chance to seal the game with a field goal.
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7: Hi there, I'm Jai Moss. Iran has warned any further attacks on Lebanon won't be tolerated after Donald Trump ordered Israel to stop its strikes on Beirut, while the US president insists a peace deal is just hours from being signed. In other news, chaotic scenes in New York City following the first NBA championship for the Knicks in 53 years. The Knicks beat the San Antonio Spurs 94-90 on Saturday, fans taking to the streets to celebrate. A 17-year-old boy was shot during the celebrations and several buses torched. Knicks owner James Dolan has called on fans to show restraint following his team's victory. Switzerland has voted down a proposed population cap, citing fears it would have devastating impacts on their economy. The proposal sought to stop the country's population going above 10 million before 2050. Early indications show around 55% of voters oppose the initiative. And the new Canadian owners of The Reject Shop expect all of its 410 stores to be rebranded as Dollarama by 2030. Around 7% have already undergone the name change. In sport, the celebrations have continued in Vancouver following the Socceroos' 2-0 upset over Turkey. The Aussies have headed back to their base camp ahead of their clash against the US on Saturday in Seattle. Injured Socceroos midfielder Riley McGree telling Seven he couldn't sleep last night.
8: Honestly, I'm so proud of the performance last night and the result. It's only the first game in the group, but it's the perfect start.
7: And a win for Aussie cricket fans. The MCG's infamous Bay 13 will be handed back to Aussies at this year's Boxing Day test. It was allocated to the Barmy Army during the Ashes last summer. That's the latest in news and sport.
9: 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But there's more to be done. 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
10: Well, after what was a fantastic weekend weather-wise, we might see a shower or two creep through for our Monday. 24 the top for Mackay, Pioneer Valley 25, Proserpine 24, Nellie Beach 23, and a possible shower or two for tomorrow and Wednesday. On the waters, southeasterly winds 20 to 25 knots, seas 1.5 to 2.5 metres.
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10: Morning, Mackay and the Whitsunday. Soon, I'm going to announce this hour's Cash Track song. Get you in the running for $10,000 cash, drawn in 2 weeks' time, 2 weeks from today. Listen out for it. I'll tell you that very soon. But right now, let's play Beat the Meat for Parkside Butchers. 1300 872 911 to play. Now, this morning, I've got a riff, not a beat, but a famous riff from a band you're bound to know. That's all the clues. Have a listen to the riff. Got it? Yeah. Pretty obvious. 1-300-872-911. A 1 in 5 chance of scoring a meat tray this Friday. Thanks to Parkside Butchers.

0: Here at 4MK, we play better music and more of it. Now, very soon, I'll announce the cash track this hour to listen out for. 2 weeks' time, $10,000 cash could be yours. I'll do that in another 10 minutes' time. But right now, let's play Beat the Meat for Parkside Butchers. Dave joins us. Hey, Dave.
1: Just me again, mate. How are you? I'll win it one day.
0: Fifth attempt, isn't it, Dave, this one?
1: It might be six or seven. I don't know.
0: Six anyway. Or seven, all right. Okay. Let's have a listen. It's pretty easy. I reckon you've got it. Here we go.
1: Could it be the old AC/DC, It's a Long Way to the Top, if you want to rock and roll?
0: Filmed on the bed of a truck, that famous clip down Swanson Street in Melbourne, wasn't it?
1: It sure was.
0: On a very tight budget, I think it was about $300 back in the day. Yes. That'll do it for you, Dave. Fingers crossed this time round. Gee whiz, I think you have to come out the draw this coming Friday, don't you?
1: See what happens this Friday, mate.
0: Indeed. Good luck, Dave.
1: Thanks, mate. See ya.
0: And Beat the Meat's back tomorrow just after 7 here at 4NK.
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0: 22 after 7 here at 4MK. Better music and more of it. Now before 8 o'clock, that's a good 39 minutes away, get yourself a step closer to $10,000 cash. We've got another cash track coming up. Already you've told us some of those suggestions. What do you do with $10,000?
1: A holiday, I think. Pay some bills, plenty of them.
2: I reckon I'd put it towards a holiday, travel Australia.
0: Yeah, there's plenty to see around Australia, isn't there? $10,000 to spend on whatever you like. I'm actually going to head back to the late 70s before 8 o'clock and play this big disco hit from Blondie. Great one from 79, Heart of Glass. When you hear that, 1-300-872-911. Get yourself a step closer to that 10K. It's going to be drawn 2 weeks from today. But right now, Neil Diamond with a song he dedicated to his wife at the time, Marsha, in the late 70s. Although, the song doesn't actually mention her name. He says there's a valid reason for that.
3: Didn't work with Marsha, so then I tried the sweet. Yeah, that works. I couldn't tell her that I dedicated the song to her.
0: They did divorce in 1995, by the way. Sweet Caroline, 4MK, better music, and more of it.

0: 4MK, your feel-good breakfast for this Monday. On a nice short working week this week, isn't it great that we have a day off? Thursday, Mackay for public holiday show day, which will kick off from 9 o'clock tomorrow, the Mackay show. Of course, our show day on Thursday. And the wet Sundays, you don't miss out as either. Friday, you'll have your show day too for the wet Sunday show at the Proserpine Showgrounds, which will run from 9 a.m. Friday, and you can check out the fireworks too here in Mackay. I love the fireworks, don't you? 7 p.m. and 8:30 p.m. tomorrow night, you'll see them in the sky, and 8:30 on Wednesday. Good to have a short week. Hey, the latest news on the way, then listen out for this one, won't you, before 8 o'clock. Body's Heart of Glass from 79, we'll play that. 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
13: Good morning. Joseph Price with your local news. A man's been sliced open during a fight at Andergrove. Police say the 36-year-old Imeo man suffered a cut to his left hand following an altercation with an unknown woman at an Oak Street business around 10:30 last Thursday night. He was taken to Mackay Hospital for treatment. Police are appealing for anyone with relevant information or dashcam footage in the area to come forward. Investigations are continuing. Local community groups can receive grants of up to $10,000 to support mental health and well-being. Applications are now open for Australia Post 2026 Community Grants Program. Australia Post Nikki Tracy says 11 grassroots organisations received a combination of more than $175,000 across the state last year.
14: Australia Post is inviting eligible not-for-profit organisations across Australia to apply for a community grant. Grants of up to $10,000 are available for local projects that connect communities to strengthen mental wellbeing.
13: Proserpine Youth Club previously got $10,000 for drumbeat workshops for local youth who are socially isolated and dealing with mental health issues. The gradual phase out of the Reject Shop brand continues, with the chain's new Canadian owner planning to rebadge all 410 stores by 2030. Around 7% of the stores have already undergone the name change. There are 5 locations in our region, including Mackay, Marion, Serena, Moranbah and Proserpine. And despite the Maroons team featuring 3 Cowboys players, it's likely we'll only see one of them play on Wednesday night. Reuben Cotter will start for Queensland, but Murray Taulagi is on the extended bench and Helam Lukey's been named 20th man. Taulagi says it's just great to be in the side again.
2: The last time I was actually in camp was with Helam, so it's been a couple of years now, and sort of reflected on that, and it's been good. You know, we missed game one, you know, with all the back sets he's had, with all his injuries. I think he's worked really hard to come back in this space, and you know, I'm very happy to see him back in camp and obviously to be a part of camp as well. So yeah, it's a massive honour.
15: National News now.
16: Hi there, I'm Jai Moss. Iran has warned any further attacks on Lebanon won't be tolerated after Donald Trump ordered Israel to stop its strikes in Beirut, while the US president insists a peace deal is just hours from being signed. In other news, a senior minister admits the government has more work to do as a poll shows Pauline Hanson's now the preferred prime minister. That resolve political monitor also reaffirms One Nation as the most popular party when it comes to primary votes. Social Services Minister Tanya Plibersek told Seven it shows voters are clearly frustrated.
17: We've got to demonstrate that things are changing, and that takes a while. We've just got to keep working to make sure that those tax cuts that we want to deliver right now get to people.
16: And a reminder for Aussies to look out for red flags as AI scams become more advanced. It's reported scammers are using AI deepfake technology to alter their voice and impersonate an authority figure. We're being told to always verify the identity of callers and establish a code word with your inner circle if necessary. Checking sport, it was a night of celebrations for Socceroos fans after their thrilling start to the FIFA World Cup. The Aussies causing a boil over, upsetting Turkey 2-0 yesterday in Vancouver to join the USA on top of Group D. Connor Metcalf sealing the victory with his second half goal.
18: And I've seen the video of the celebrations in Fed Square. Unreal, honestly.
16: And in cricket, Australia's beaten Bangladesh by a wicket to avoid a one-day series whitewash. Cooper Connolly, the top scorer, with 149. That's the latest in news and sport.
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0: Well, a possible shower or two across our Monday. 24 the top for Mackay and Proserpine. 25 for Pioneer Valley. Ely Beach at top at 23. Maybe a shower or two tomorrow and Wednesday as well. On the waters, southeasterly winds 20 to 25 knots. Seas 1.5 to 2.5 metres.
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0: 4MK's $10,000 cash tracks.
1: Yeah, let's head out Cannonvale way. Craig's on the line. Hey, Craig, how's this Monday treating you, mate?
2: Yeah, not too bad, mate, for this time of the morning.
1: Well, you should be feeling good because you get a Friday holiday this coming Friday, of course, for show day. So nice, like, long weekend coming up for you. You might want to have a think, too, about how you'd spend 10K cash, Craig, because we're getting close to the draw. You're a step closer. Good luck, okay? We'll let you know in a couple of weeks' time.
2: Love it. Thanks, mate.
1: Another cash track coming up after 8 o'clock here at 4MK. Someone's going to win $10,000. I'll tell you what the song is to listen out for just after 8 here at 4MK.
0: Two is better than one. 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
1: $13,000 raised last year. 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
5: Yeah, we sell a lot in June. 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

0: Not too far away from 8 o'clock here at 4MK, and some breaking news this morning. A deal to end the war between Iran and the United States has been reached. Yes, applause to that. Bravo. Donald Trump just confirming it this morning, which means the Strait of Hormuz will open to let the oil flow. Jai Moss with more on that next in our 8 o'clock update. After 8, listen now for our next cash track. 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
12: Good morning. Joseph Price with your local news. Calls from Mackay Whitsunday residents to dispose of their garden waste after cutting back trees or large plants on their properties. Locals can help minimise damage by managing vegetation and preparing their properties as a precaution before a storm or flooding event. Ergon Vegetation Management Team's Dan Kansky says piles of branches and vegetation are potential missiles that can become stuck in power lines, causing electricity disruptions.
13: It's a year-round job to keep the vegetation away from our network. Very important to maintain that clearing profile because vegetation is a leading cause of outages.
12: Calls on local community groups to apply for funding in the latest round of Australia Post Community Grants. Last year, more than $705,000 was shared between 88 organisations across the country as part of the program. Proserpine Youth Club previously got $10,000 for drumbeat workshops for local youth who are socially isolated and dealing with mental health issues. Australia Post's Nikki Tracy says an additional $250,000 will also go towards funding initiatives that help communities recover following natural disasters.
14: Last year, the Community Grants Program supported 11 local organisations in Queensland, awarding a combined $99,000. This included 9 groups supporting disaster-impacted communities.
12: The new Canadian owners of the Reject Shop expect all of their 410 stores to be renamed as Dollarama by 2030. Around 7% have already undergone the name change. There are 5 locations in the region, including Mackay, Marion, Serena, Moranbah and Proserpine. And the Mackay Cutters have jumped to 3rd spot on the Queensland Cup ladder after a 1-point win over South Logan. Mackay fullback and the Perth Bears' newest recruit, Mason Barber, bagged a double, while former Broncos star Anthony Milford was in the sin bin. The Magpies fought back, but levelling the scores at 26-all with less than a minute to play before an error gave Mackay's Raiden Burns the chance to seal the game with a field goal.
11: National News Now.
15: Hi there, I'm Jai Moss. Donald Trump has ordered his Navy to end its blockade of the Strait of Hormuz after the US and Iran finally agreed to a peace deal. Mediator Pakistan says the memorandum will be signed in Switzerland on Sunday. Back home, Barnaby Joyce isn't surprised that Pauline Hanson's now the preferred Prime Minister, as today's Resolve poll shows voters continue to abandon Labor and the Coalition. The One Nation recruits told Seven voters don't trust the government anymore.
16: Because before the last election, you lied. And when people have lied, no one believes you anymore.
15: A Senate inquiry into the government's changes to negative gearing and capital gains tax gets underway in Canberra today. But the inquiry has been labelled a sham as it only runs for 2 days, while a number of experts have been blocked from appearing. And Japan has announced the rollout of a national education program aiming to promote understanding and awareness around the LGBT community. The scheme would be introduced in schools, universities and workplaces and could be endorsed by the Japanese government as early as this month. Updating sports, celebrations continue for the Socceroos after their sensational start to the FIFA World Cup. The Aussies upsetting Turkey 2-0 yesterday in Vancouver to join the USA on top of Group D. And Lewis Hamilton has claimed his maiden Grand Prix as a Ferrari driver, edging out teammate George Russell and McLaren's Lando Norris in Barcelona. Australia's Oscar Piastri had to settle for 5th. That's the latest in news and sport.
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0: Maybe a shower or two as we head into our short working week. 24 for both Mackay and Proserpine. Pioneer Valley 25, Ellie Beach 23. And could see a shower or two tomorrow and Wednesday as well. Southeasterly winds on the waters of 20 to 25 knots and seas 1.5 to 2.5 metres.
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0: 8 past 8. Good morning, everyone. In 2 weeks' time from today, $10,000 cash is going to be handed over with our $10,000 cash tracks. You're going to get in the draw, though. And I want you to this hour when I play this.
17: That's me in the corner. That's me in the spotlight. Losing my religion.
0: REM, it's going to come up between now and 9 o'clock. I want you to give me a buzz when you hear it. 1-300-872-911. 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
1: Yes, we snuck it in nice and early this hour. Losing My Religion by REM. That was a cue to call. 1-300-872-911. Leonie was quick to the phone. Leonie, 10K. How would you spend it?
2: Probably my grandchildren, I said.
1: Oh, good on you. Spoil the grandkids.
2: Yes. Yes, for the grandkids. Give them a helping hand.
1: A little bit for yourself too, left over.
2: Probably a little bit for myself, so.
1: Yeah, good luck for the draw. 2 weeks' time, it's going to be drawn $10,000 cash. If you missed out this time round, another cash track coming up straight after 9 o'clock here at 4MK. Listen out for it. You could win 10 grand.
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0: 27 after 8 here at 4MK. Better music and more of it. And Pink, who recently took a swipe at a couple of magazine and newspapers over in the US, they falsely reported that she had split up from her long-term partner, Kerry Hart.
1: So I was just alerted to the fact that I'm separated from my husband. I didn't know. Thank you, People Magazine. Thank you, Us Weekly. Thank you for letting me know. I was wondering, would you also like to tell our children? My 14-year-old and 9-year-old are also unaware. Or do you want to talk about some real news?
0: Fair enough. Not long ago, though, celebrating her 20-year marriage to Kerry Hart, too. Still very much together, apparently. Local news coming up very shortly with Joseph. We've been urged to do a bit of a garden cleanup to avoid power outages. We're going to hear from a spokesman from Ergon in our update next. And the Origin Game 2 in Melbourne this week. We'll hear from Cowboys' Ruben Cotter, ahead of the big match. Details on the way.
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13: Good morning, Joseph Frost with your local news. Branches and vegetation debris are the leading cause of power outages during severe weather. Ergon's encouraging Mackay with Sunday locals to help them with their vegetation management efforts by keeping their properties tidy and getting rid of loose items in the yard. Ergon Vegetation Management Team's Dan Kansky says tree trimming near power lines is underway year-round across the state to help protect the electricity network.
14: We've got over 170,000 kilometres of network to maintain, so it's a big job. We manage our vegetation on cycles, depending on tree species, growth rates and all the historical data. If we can trim or prune a tree safely and again to the Australian standard versus remove that tree, that's the way we'll go.
13: Applications are now open for this year's Australia Post Community Grants Program. Eligible not-for-profit organisations can receive up to $10,000 to help deliver grassroots projects that foster social connection to strengthen local communities. Australia Post Nikki Tracy says 11 groups received support in Queensland last year.
15: Last year, Australia Post provided more than $705,000 in funding to 88 projects and organisations across Australia, with more than half of the successful projects in regional areas. More than 40% of the grants were allocated to support disaster-impacted communities.
13: Proserpine Youth Club previously got $10,000 for drumbeat workshops for local youth who are socially isolated and dealing with mental health issues. The new Canadian owners of The Reject Shop expect all of its 410 stores to be rebranded as Dollarama by 2030. Around 7% have already undergone the name change. There are five locations in our region, including at Mackay, Marion, Serena, Moranbah and Proserpine. And the Maroons are in Melbourne ahead of Wednesday's Origin Game 2 at the MCG. Injuries have forced a forward pack reshuffle, with Britton Nakora named to start in the second row and Cowboys star Ruben Cotter moved back to lock. Cotter says he's happy to be back in the 13 jersey.
16: It's my preferred position. You know, I played all my junior footy at, in lock, and as you said, yeah, I debuted at lock. You know, a bit more thinking involved when you're playing on an edge, and being back at lock, I can just sort of dial into my game and focus on my job.
17: National News now.
18: Hi there, I'm Jai Moss. Let the oil flow is the message from Donald Trump, who says a peace deal's been reached with Iran. The US president's ordered his navy into its blockade of the Strait of Hormuz. Mediator Pakistan says it'll be signed in Switzerland on Friday. Back home, the government is under pressure to make changes to its tax reforms as a two-day inquiry gets underway in Canberra today. Business groups have united to put forward a five-point compromise they say will limit the damage. David Alexander from the Chamber of Commerce and Industry has told Nine they have grave concerns about the changes as they stand.
19: The extra tax on investment in business is going to have a significant and sustained negative impact on business investment.
18: And Barnaby Joyce insists One Nation isn't getting ahead of itself, as a new poll shows for the first time that Pauline Hanson's preferred PM. The former National telling Seven a lot can happen before the next election.
20: It will not be the same as polling today. Whatever it is, better, worse, it'll be different. And I just focus on the here and now.
18: Checking sport, the Netherlands and Japan have played out a 2-2 draw in this morning's World Cup action. Japan scoring in the 89th minute to square things up. Earlier, Germany thrashed Curaçao 7-1. In F1, Lewis Hamilton has claimed his maiden Grand Prix as a Ferrari driver, edging out teammate George Russell and McLaren's Lando Norris in Barcelona. And in tennis, Alex de Minaur has suffered an upset loss in the final of the ATP event in the Netherlands, the Demon going down in three sets to Poland's Kamil Michuk. That's the latest in news and sport.
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23: 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A possible shower or two tomorrow and Wednesday. On those waters, winds southeasterly, 20 to 25 knots. Seas 1.5 to 2.5 metres.
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0: Here at 4NK, we play better music and more of it. Great group, aren't they? Late 80s, 1927. Hey, I want you to head to the 90s, though, for a moment. If I was to say to you, which film do you think on this very day in 1994 became the highest grossing animated film of all time? Now, there's quite a few to choose from the 90s. Maybe A Bug's Life. That was pretty big, wasn't it? Tarzan. Maybe even Aladdin. Well, I'll give you a bit of a clue. The movie named the most highest grossing animated movie of all time in 1994 actually featured this song from Elton John. In the circle of life. I think you know it now, right? Great song, though, from Elton. We'll confirm which movie it was just before 9 o'clock. We'll look back on this day, the big events of June 15, coming up with Aaron here at 4MK.
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0: Hey, if you're struggling today, haven't quite got out of first gear, just remember it's a nice short working week and plenty of good tunes after nine for your feel-good work day here at 4MK. Rock set, they're coming up. Joan Armour Trading, love this. And remember this one from Kate Bush, Babushka. I'll play for you after nine. It's part of your feel-good work day. Now, did you work out the highest-grossing animated film of the 90s yet? Let's find out. Aaron Stevens on this day.
1: Hi, turning back the clock on June 15 to the day in 1878 when the first moving pictures were created.
2: Edward Muybridge changed everything. He set up 24 cameras linked to tripwires to take photographs of a horse galloping.
1: To 1983 when the hit comedy Blackadder premiered, rated as the second best British comedy series of all time. It was a joint production between the BBC and Australia's Seven Network.
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1: It was in 1994 that the movie that became the highest-grossing animated film of all time premiered, The Lion King. Hakuna Matata. Mick Jagger was knighted on this day in 2002, which upset bandmate Keith Richards.
4: I was surprised, actually. There's a guy who went to London School of Economics, for Christ's sake. You know what I mean? This is, like, not one for the hierarchy.
1: To the birthdays, Russell Hitchcock, singer with Air Supply, tops today's list. He's 77. Comedy actor James Belushi turned 72, went from the big screen to the sitcom According to Jim.
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1: And NRL journeyman James Maloney is 40. 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
1: 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Died aged 52 in 1994.
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20: Good morning, Joseph Price with your local news. A fight at Andergrove has left a man in hospital. Police say the 36-year-old Imeo man suffered a cut to his left hand following an altercation with an unknown woman at an Oak Street business around 10:30 last Thursday night. He was taken to Mackay Hospital for treatment. Police are appealing for anyone with relevant information or dash cam footage in the area to contact police. 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Australia Post Nikki Tracy says 11 grassroots organisations received a combined total of more than $175,000 across the state last year.
21: Australia Post is inviting eligible not-for-profit organisations across Australia to apply for a community grant. 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
20: Proserpine Youth Club previously got $10,000 for drumbeat workshops for local youth who are socially isolated and dealing with mental health issues. Just two sleeps until State of Origin Game 2, with the Maroons looking to level the series in Melbourne. Cowboys winger Murray Taulagi has been named on the six-man bench as a backup outside back, but with the new interchange rules, Taulagi is expected to ride the pine all game. He says while it's an unfamiliar spot to be in, he'll still be ready to go on Wednesday.
22: Very unfamiliar spot I'm in, but you know, anything can happen in the game. I just got to prepare like I'm playing, and come Wednesday night, you never know what's going to happen. So I've just got to go with that mindset that I'm actually playing.
20: And a narrow victory for the Mackay Cutters has promoted them to third spot on the Q Cup ladder. Mackay hosted the South Logan Magpies on Saturday. The visitors fought back after trailing at halftime with the scores locked at 26-all with less than a minute to play. An error from the Magpies gave Mackay's Raiden Burns the chance to seal the game with a field goal.
16: National news now.
23: Hi there, I'm Jai Morts. A Middle East peace deal is expected to be officially signed in Switzerland on Friday. Iran has now confirmed the details of the Memorandum of Understanding have been finalised, which will see an immediate reopening of the Strait of Hormuz. US Vice President J.D. Vance has told Fox News they'll continue to ensure the region is no longer a basket case.
24: I think we can say with confidence Iran will never have a nuclear weapon. We got a lot of work to do, but a big win tonight.
23: Back home, Labor concedes people are angry but insists One Nation is not the answer to their problems. It comes as a resolve poll has One Nation's primary vote surging to 29%, while Pauline Hanson has overtaken Anthony Albanese as preferred PM. But Labor frontbencher Pat Conroy has told Nine One Nation has no way of fixing any of the problems we face.
25: People are angry, but what One Nation offers is just more anger, not solutions.
23: And tributes are flowing for Californian musician Oliver Tree after he was killed in a helicopter crash in Brazil. The 32-year-old singer was on tour in Rio de Janeiro when the aircraft he was travelling in collided with another chopper. Five other people were also killed in the crash. In sport, the Socceroos say they play at their best when they're underestimated. It follows yesterday's 2-0 upset win over Turkey in Vancouver. Injured Aussie midfielder Riley McGree telling Seven the squad is silencing the critics.
26: We've got such a strong camaraderie as a team, and I think it showed out there the spirit that we played with, the togetherness, and ultimately, at the end of the day, words are words, and at the end of the day, we got the result.
23: And in tennis, Alex de Minaur has suffered an upset loss in the final of the ATP event in the Netherlands. The Demon going down in three sets to Poland's Camille Michuk. That's the latest in news and sport.
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3: Maybe a shower or two today as we head for a top of 24 for Mackay and Proserpine, 25 for Pioneer Valley, Ellie Beach a top of 23, and a possible shower or two for tomorrow and Wednesday.
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1: Elvis Presley was a song to listen out for this hour. Suspicious Minds, Gloria heard it. Gloria, you got through.
2: Yes, I've tried a couple of times, but never been quick enough.
1: Now it's tax time soon. We probably won't be getting much back this year, judging by that budget that they handed down. But
2: shocker, wasn't it?
1: Yeah, $10,000 tax-free dollars, though. We could give the tax man a big raspberry. What do you reckon?
2: Oh, I would, but I don't pay tax anymore. I'm retired.
1: Oh, well, see, that's even better.
2: Yes.
1: Good luck, right?
2: Enough of my taxes.
1: Yeah, they've taken enough. Yeah, yeah. Yeah, they're good at that, aren't they?
2: Yeah.
1: $10,000 cash. Good luck. Couple of weeks' time, we draw the winner. All right, Gloria.
2: Thanks, Andrew. Bye.
0: 4MK has Mackay and the Whit Sunday's favourite playlist. 80s hits you love. I lost my shirt. Your favourites from the 90s and 2000s. And 60s and 70s tracks that stand the test of time. Better music and more of it. 4MK.
3: Clouds, sweet melodies. I'm floating.
4: Wake up, it's late.
3: I can't. These Harvey Norman mattresses are heavenly. The deals, they're calling me.
4: Get up. The kids have to be taken to school. The shed's a disaster. Wake up.
3: Harvey Norman Bedding Mackay. Love your beds. Love your mattresses. Love those deals. Love you, doll. Will you take the kids to school?
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0: But we'll find a way. It's Pablo Cruz on your Feel Good Work Day here at 4MK, which continues after 10 with Campo. The Eagles, the Pointer Sisters, and some Skyhawks on the way up to 10. I'll catch you back here for breakfast from 5 tomorrow. Get through your Monday well. Remember, it's a short week this week.
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